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1: 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L'Allemagne, 10 points. L'Allemagne, 10 points. Germany, 10 points.
2: We interrupt our normal program in the interest of security and civil defense measures as requested by the United States government.

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The brothers gonna work it out. The brothers.

0: Excuse me, can I please talk to you for a minute?
1: No busques excusas. 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